0: party schools across the country.
1: This is the documentary I want to see.
0: Yes. Penn State might be moving up the list because they just got busted for a massive cocaine operation. They're in at number 9.
1: Oh, they've been about that life.
0: Yes. I'll break down the top 5. University of Wisconsin. Man, they like to drink in Wisconsin. University of Georgia, number 4.
1: Oh my God. My sister went to UGA and I was terrified that whole 4-year period because every time I look at her Snapchat story, I felt like I need to drive down there and snatch her up immediately. They go too hard. But go Dogs.
0: Florida State University, number 3. Number 2, Roll Tide, the University of Alabama.
1: Man, Bama fans so cocky.
0: And the number 1 party school of 2026, Tulane University.
1: Never been to Tulane, don't even know where that is.
0: You're about to learn today, Jade. Tulane is inside New Orleans, so that's...
1: Ooh.
0: Between class, they're going to Bourbon Street and drinking some hurricanes.
1: Put a hand grenade in my right hand right now and beignets in the other, and it's a freaking party. Let's go.
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12: If I had gotten tatted up the way I wanted to when I was 15, 16, telling my dad, you just wait until my birthday, I would have so many regrets. I wanted pew-pews tatted on my hip bones. I wanted nautical stars all over my body. Can you imagine? I mean, it's funny, like every generation has these tattoos that kind of like define the trends of that time. And I'm starting to see some come back, actually.
13: Yeah, the tramp stamp apparently is coming back in 2026.
12: Yes, when Ice Spice was coming up and she got her big Y2K tat on her back, I was like, wow, that's a throwback. But it's kind of cute. Who even came up with the name tramp stamp?
13: Well, you know, put a target on your back, if you know what I mean. Alyssa Liu, the U.S. women's figure skater, also is rocking that. But Gen Z, they're not calling it tramp stamps anymore. They're calling it cake toppers.
12: Cake topper is just hilarious. Y'all are so unserious. What kind of girl do you picture with a cake topper?
13: Chuck a 40-ounce, smoke a cigarette, and go out and have fun.
12: Sounds like a damn good time to me.

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1: Let's go get away. They say what they gonna say. Have a drink, clink, found a Bud Light. Bad bitches like me, it's hard to come by. The Patron, let's go get it down. The sound, yes, I'm in the zone. Is it 2, 3? Leave a good tip. I'ma blow all of my money and don't give two shit.

0: It's Nightly with Jade and Tyler. DJ Baby Drew is closing out the mix right now on this Friday night, but the weekend dates are just getting started.
1: And some of y'all won't even make it to the check.
0: Ooh.
1: It is Friday night, and if I was going on a date, thank the Lord, I don't have to do that anymore. I'd rather be at home in my pajamas, maybe even having a little tiny drink with my dog rather than being out there on them streets.
0: Sometimes it's the fact that we've gotten all gussied up to go meet this stranger. The vibes get weird, and it's like, I shouldn't even be here right now. So hopefully you don't find yourself in that situation, but go ahead and text your friends in the group chat. Make up a code word if you need to get saved.
1: Pancake. Have you ever left a date early, Jake?
0: I have not, but there's some that I should have walked out. I think I was just too stunned to move. Have you had to leave a date early?
1: I've definitely called for the check early, like maybe like one drink in. Yes.
0: One drink in is crazy.
1: Thank you, DJ Baby Drew. Another excellent mix kicking off our weekend, and we're not stopping here. We got more tea, more drama, more fun, more music coming up next.
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1: If you're just tuning in this Friday, welcome to Nightly with Jaden Tyler. 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
2: Tyler, some of the things that we're seeing in these classrooms, the teachers are creative this generation.
3: Yeah, I feel like we just had like one rule, like shut up unless the teacher's talking to you.
2: I miss the days like of having a teacher that would really deck it out though, really go in her bag. You spend her own $1,000 to deck out the classroom. But when I saw this, I was like, I don't know.
3: Yeah, this went viral on TikTok with millions of views. There's a teacher in Houston. She's conducting an interesting social experiment. Students can choose to fart in a corner. It's a designated fart corner in hopes that the other kids will not be blaming somebody else.
2: Wow. Tyler, there's so many things wrong with this. First of all, it was hilarious. She was like, stand over here for about 10 seconds, use the spray. Why would somebody want to isolate themselves and put a big old Batman spotlight to be like, I'm farting in the corner?
3: Yeah, I mean, the only thing I can think of is like, that's, isn't that like a kid flex? Like if you're like 7, 8 years old, it's like, I farted, ha ha.
2: I'm just like, this is stanky. That corner is going to be awful. But who's really going to take advantage? I mean, no.
3: Do you think we need to bring these to the like offices in our studio? Like we have a fart corner?
2: Tyler, I'm not going to lie. Let's keep it 1 freaking 100 in this.

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0: you know, it's Friday night. The drinks are flowing. And I can tell you this. And I know I'm going to feel for my girl when we live together, because when I drink, when I have a cocktail on the weekend, I snore so loud.
1: It's funny that our partners are the only ones who tell us that we snore, because most of the time you're like, I'm not a snorer. It's not until somebody else tells you. I get the same way when I'm super duper tired. And I told you, I get real weird in my sleep. Like, I'm saying awful things that I don't even say when I'm awake. It's scary.
0: Well, we know, like, the soft tissue in the back of your mouth plays a role in snoring. Researchers say the noise is mostly created when that tissue flaps back and forth as you breathe, almost like it's a musical instrument.
1: Interesting.
0: Would you want to know a solution?
1: Yeah, what is the solution? Because I feel like also when people lose a lot of weight, they stop snoring.
0: They say if you want to kind of stop it, you make that soft tissue a little stiffer so it can't flap around as much. But my question is, how the heck are we supposed to do that?
1: When you're

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0: playing it. Come along for the ride. If it's trending, they're talking about it. 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
2: I hate to say this, Tyler, but I've got to know if it's the same for the fellas. I think the ladies can agree here. Anytime you've gone through a breakup, we'll say teens and 20s, if he had a big guy friend group, there's always that one who tries to throw a little pass at you. And it's like, you dirty MF. You were thinking this the whole time I was with your friend?
3: Breaking bro code for sure. The BuzzFeed community, they're chiming in on this. One poster said, I was with a guy for a few months in high school. He was my everything because of some family stuff. He broke up with me, but we were still talking. My best friend tried to help and ended up stealing him from me. He ended up cheating on her with me. And in the end, I got him. We've been married for 14 years. So she stole him and I stole him back.
2: Wow. Well, damn, sis. Yeah, I guess you still won in the end, but that's wild.
3: This poster said he was the perfect husband provider and never seemed to look at another woman. Then the truth came out. His downfall was sleeping with my 20-year-old niece, and my sister caught him. Well, now he's an ex.
2: Tyler, this is nuts. I have a story, and I think it'll top a friend going for your partner. There was a girl I went to high school with, and when we were freshmen, we were all on varsity cheering, and she caught the eye of this really cute guy. He was a senior. Now, she gave him everything, if you get where I'm going with that. He is now currently married to her older sister. And I always wonder today, like, how is it now that the older sister and her ex-boyfriend have kids? Like, what do you say when your children grow up and you're like, oh yeah, I slept with your uncle first? It's just, you know, weird.
3: The old switcheroo every time.
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2: Are you eating Smarties?
3: No, I'm eating Tums. I had some Taco Bell without the lettuce, of course. But, you know, I'm old. It's hitting. The Taco Bell be hitting. You know how people are ripping, you know, baseball packs and Pokemon packs?
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2: 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The weekend starts right now. Turn us up and leave the serious version of you somewhere in the work week. Tyler, what are we getting into tonight?
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2: It's Nightly with Jade and Tyler, and as the night rolls on, for those of you that have had a hard week and you're like, I'm not going out tonight, I'm staying in. My question is, do you think that our dreams are a compilation of like our subconscious thoughts throughout the day? You know when you get like a wild, you know, hot pot of just thoughts and you're like, was that every single thing I thought today just grouped up into one little cinematic movie between my ears? Do you think that, Tyler?
3: 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I've had probably hundreds of dreams about that, and I'm not sure. 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

0: these days is to voice record me and play them for me or send them to my family group chat in the morning while I'm talking about killing people in my sleep. I'm alarmed by myself.
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0: Little sleep demon.
1: 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Meanwhile, men are dreaming about flying, meeting a beautiful stranger, or finding money.
0: That's hilarious. Even in our dreams, men are gonna men.
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0: Shout out to you for getting that late night pump in and, you know, getting all those weak demons out. It's Nightly with Jade and Tyler. And Jade, there is a gym in Oklahoma City. Its owner says it opened up the gym for men only. And the reason being is so men could avoid lust and temptation while exercising.
1: I don't know why that being the statement and the why scares me more than anything. So now we've got a gym of predators. I'm just kidding. I know it's not that serious, but kind of freaky. I mean, would you go to an all men's gym? Do you feel like women and their outfits and their parlaying and recording of fitness vlog videos and daily reels is a distraction? Like, would you feel more comfortable, or would you rather it be a kind of co-ed situation just because it's nice to see different kinds of people?
0: Now, see, I wouldn't do the staring, but I will. I don't even think that's a hot take. Y'all ladies at the gym do be wearing some skimpy clothes. And that's fine. Yeah, that's why the men have our own gym. It's like, you do your

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0: I was talking to the cutest lady the other day, and I was wondering why her daughter was out with her, you know, grabbing lunch in the middle of the weekday. And she was like, oh, yeah, it's her sixth birthday. We're playing hooky. I'm like, not you getting her started young with the excuses. She's in kindergarten already playing hooky. Did the school year not just begin? I was never allowed to do that growing up.
1: No, either was I. And I had a streak going for a minute. It was 4 years at this job. I didn't use one sick day. 4 years. And then I told you, Jay, it was last month I got sick, really sick. And I was like, I got to break the streak. I couldn't do the show. I just couldn't.
0: I feel you, because this job doesn't stop, y'all. The clock doesn't stop, so neither do we. We've pushed through all types of things, even probably a little COVID, which is horrible to say, but it's true.
1: And we're lucky enough because this is fun. So,
0: yes.
1: You know, if I just got a little sniffles, I'm not going to be like, yeah, I need to take a day. I'm like, get to work. But half the country, there was a poll that I saw, 54% of people admitted that they have faked sick and played hooky.
0: You know what, Ty? I'm going to one-up that. Not only is that crazy, because I feel like you can't do anything that day. You can't post on your story. You can't do anything that shows you might have been well. My sister's freaking coworker told her, you know, on some low-key, like, don't tell anybody type of thing. He said he got out of some work. And when my sister said, are you okay? I heard you were sick. He said, actually, I lied and said that one of my parents passed away. Tyler, is it ever that serious? And now you got to hold that as long as you work for the company.
1: That's a little morbid.
0: Yeah.
1: Not that serious.

0: they're playing it. Come along for the ride. If it's trending, they're talking about it. On
1: Nightly with Jade and Tyler.
2: Tyler, am I right in saying that Gen X is the baby boomer generation?
3: Yeah, I'd say so.
2: You know that that's the biggest generation, like the biggest generation, period. And they're still the biggest, which is insane because I don't know why. Maybe we're biased. We're millennials, so we think that we run it. We're wrong on that. Gen X is still running things around here.
3: Yeah, they were getting busy back in the day, if you know what I mean. I saw this. It was kind of funny. A concert promoter posted a video online asking simple questions to Gen X, saying, help me out here. What's it going to take to get you guys to go into concerts again? And here's what some of the Gen Xers said.
2: Oh, I can't wait for this.
3: Which we've talked about this on the show before. Bring back physical tickets.
2: I'm so for that. I miss that. Yes, it is way easier and I'm way less likely to lose my ticket. But I miss kind of collecting them, you know?
3: So much fun. They said more chairs. Chairs are awesome. We would go to more concerts if there were more chairs. They also said the purchase of your ticket should come with complimentary readers and some ibuprofen.
2: Oh, my God. They want the party pack, but just not the one you're thinking about.
3: Yeah, cleaner restrooms, no more porta potties. I will tell you, that's one of the concert venue bathrooms are absolutely filthy and disgusting.
2: Yeah, and they also don't lock. I found that out on Monday when I stepped out for a concert. But festivals, Tyler, you got to wear rain boots into those porta potties. Disgusting.
3: And I agree with this, Gen X. Fine the band $1,000 for every minute they're late. And because you know what? Time is precious and we're old.
2: Yeah, you know what? When I'm out on a school night watching a show, I'm like, can we get this thing rolling? I always know to come in later after than whatever's on my ticket, but 2 hours, you're pushing it, and my bedtime.
3: And I'm all for this as well. Look, I'm agreeing with Gen X more than I thought I would. Lock up all the cell phones so none are allowed. People are there to see the band, not the 20,000 amateur photographers trying to post the clip online.
2: Look, I love a little moment to capture something, but I do like that. When any of the comedy shows that I've been to, love that everybody was so in tune in the room, and I'm sure artists miss that. And also the fear that they probably feel coming from the stage. Like, sometimes they want to just mess up and go crazy like Post Malone does, get on his knees and start wailing away. He doesn't care if the cameras are out, but I'm sure they feel a lot less pressure.
3: I have one rule. I'm allowed one 10-second, 15-second video, then my phone doesn't come out the rest of the night.
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1: I have been waiting for this moment since I woke up and opened my eyes on Monday morning. It is finally the freaking weekend. Welcome to Nightly with Jaden Tyler. If you're headed home from work right now, you just got off of school, maybe you just dropped your new freshman off at college, we're here to keep you company all night long. And it's Friday, so you know we're turning up the heat.
2: A lot of fun. We got DJ Baby Drew in the mix coming up. Oh, and Jade, I got an update on the Penn State frat bros that were running a cocaine drug ring out of the fraternity, and you will never guess how they got caught.
1: Oh, we need all the deets on that. Coming up next on Nightly with Jaden Tyler. Welcome to the weekend.

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1: Never did we think there would be a fraternity out of Penn State having one of the biggest cocaine operations in the country.
2: Initiation has taken a turn.
1: Yeah, it happened. They got busted. They got arrested.
2: Who was running this again?
1: His nickname was Pablo Pledge Cabar because he was having fraternity members cut up and sell the cocaine. And we found out how this operation failed.
2: I cannot wait for the deep dive Netflix is bringing to our top 10 any day now.
1: Yeah. There had to be a leak in the organization. Like, you think about where cocaine comes from in other countries. Like, those are well-operated machines, so they hardly ever get caught. But these frat bros, they screwed up. Apparently, there was a confidential informant that said a male using the nickname T-Rob is selling large amounts of cocaine from the Delta Fraternity House. T-Rob was accepting payment through a Venmo account using the name Tom Robinson. So that's how they got caught in 2024. They saw the Venmo, and that's where the leak began.
2: You know, when I think of Venmo, people always add little notes when they send money back and forth. You know, a little gas emoji, a little food emoji. Do you think that they used the snowflake?
1: Oh, 100%. One of their, buyers was probably a 19-year-old freshman and put a little snowflake emoji and sent the $25 via Venmo.
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0: Tyler, have you ever thrifted?
1: I love a good thrift store.
0: I do too. There's nothing like finding a golden item in the store that you can't believe somebody hasn't snatched up on truck day. But the older I get, that smell, no matter how many washes, you can't seem to get that used smell out of it.
1: Well, yeah, I got a list here. It's things you would never buy used.
0: Oh, I can think of a few.
1: How about a mattress?
0: Ooh, if I was in dire need, I might have to hit Facebook Marketplace. Thank God I'm not, because I don't want to sleep on somebody else's body oils.
1: A pillow, shoes. A toothbrush. I'm curious about this because I don't know too much about it. Makeup? Would you buy used makeup?
0: Absolutely not. Now, I'm surprised shoes is on that list because I'll wear some good shoes as long as they ain't scuffed up. But makeup? No. Especially if it's for the eyes or the lips. That's asking for an infection.
1: Also, underwear on this list, but I do know, I'm not going to kink shame anybody. There is a
0: community for that.
1: There is definitely an avenue for guys buying women's underwear.
0: I would never buy somebody else's used chonies. I wouldn't even buy somebody else's bathing suit. What is something you would never buy used?
1: A used couch. You know, I see those like used couch on the side of the road and I'm like, nope, who knows what's in there, what's been on it. So that's a no for me.
0: Ain't no telling what's gonna happen when we put that black light up.

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0: It's Nightly with Jade and Tyler. And T, if I have to travel even 60 minutes these days, I'm probably going to say no to the plans. I hate driving.
1: I love driving and I love a good road trip. Like, I thrive for it. So, like, I get all the snacks. I get the cooler. I get the Mountain Dew to keep me awake. I got the waters. I got the sunflower seeds, the gummy bears, the chips, the Snickers bar. Trust me, when I say I love a road trip, I love a road trip.
0: Well, you make it sound like a movie. You make it sound like a damn good time. But me, I'm meant for the passenger princess life. You might have been a truck driver in your past life.
1: Next month, we're going to be driving from Kansas City to Chicago. It's about an 8-hour drive. And yes, of course, she's going to be the passenger princess the entire time. And I'm looking forward to it, which leads me to the question, how far would you drive before you would fly? And I put it at 10 hours. Like, anything after 10 hours, that's a way too big of a commitment. Like, you got to fly at that point.
0: Oh my gosh, Tyler, I'm scared. I actually drove once to Texas to perform at South by Southwest. And when I got to like the halfway point, I started getting a really bad panic attack because I was like, there's no going back home at this point. And we used to make that trip all the time to Texas, a good 13-hour drive, and I hated it. I think for me, I'd cap out at about 3.5 hours.
1: Yeah, that's not too bad. The average, if you're wondering, is 9 hours and 39 minutes before people decide to fly.
0: Yeah, I'm gonna pass on that. Get the tickets, pull up the website.

0: playing it. Come along for the ride. If it's trending, they're talking about it. On
1: Nightly with Jade and Tyler.
2: Facebook and Instagram always changing things, always giving us stuff we didn't really want. And I had to look into this. Meta is currently being sued for $1.4 trillion by 29 U.S. states, alleging that the way Facebook and Instagram are operated are hazardous to children's health.
3: I knew you were going to say it was mental health, because the people have been trying to fight, and I don't think they had many grounds. This is kind of like uncharted territory. But now we have years upon years of evidence that, yes, it's absolutely affecting everyone's minds, but especially the young impressionable ones.
2: So they're saying if Meta loses this, it could be the end of the like button. One of the main ways teens get hooked on social media is their addiction to the like count.
3: Mm.
2: The lawsuit wants to end social validation metrics.
3: It's tough because before sponsored ads and influencers, content creators were even a part of the conversation, it was for creating dope media, sharing it, and celebrating that stuff with your community. Now, I think there's so much on the freaking internet that when you do step your pinky out into the pool and you want to post, there's way more anxiety around it. There's a lot more views than likes. And I think that's why a lot of people like Pinterest and Tumblr from back in the day, because it was just about the media and not about the engagement.
2: And the death of the infinite scroll and autoplay, these features are intended to take you down rabbit holes and maximize screen time.
3: Yeah, I do kind of miss the days when you would get to the bottom of Instagram and it was like, you've seen everything there is for this week. That 3-hour rabbit hole is no joke.
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So if our time is running out, day after day, we'll make the mundane a masterpiece. 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
16: 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Our colors will fade eventually. 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Oh my, my, oh my, my love, I take one look at you, you're taking me out.

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3: Breaking all kinds of records, right? Getting up to, you know, your Whitney Houston, your Mariah Carey.
2: Well, and I think she's above that.
3: Above all of that. And yeah. It'd be interesting because, you know, those iconic songs, you still remember very well.
2: So right.
3: In 30 years, we're going to remember that song.
2: I was going to say, is that big on jukeboxes? But there aren't jukeboxes anymore. Now it's all internet stuff that hangs on the wall, and you've got like 250,000 songs
3: you can play. There's jukeboxes, though. It's just that they're electronic jukeboxes.
2: And everybody's got like an account.
3: Yeah.
2: Right?
3: Yeah. We have one of the Legion now.
2: Right.
3: I was like totally blown away.
2: Yeah.
3: But everybody seems to be enjoying it. They can do them from their phone and all that.
2: Do you pay extra to get your song to jump ahead of the other songs? Can you do that?
3: I don't think so.
2: I'm going to pay $5 to hear my song next.
3: No, I don't think so. Although that's kind of a good idea. Like a VIP section.
2: Right. You can like
3: of your jukebox.
2: Bump ahead of everyone else's selection.
3: There's something to be said, though, about going into a bar and like putting $5 in.
2: Yeah.
3: And going through all the selections and picking them out.
2: Remember that?
3: Something
2: little,
3: to be said about
2: the little
3: that.
2: Record would come out and drop down on the thing.
3: Yeah. Oh, that's going way back. I was even just talking, you know, an electronic one where you just push the button.
2: I'm going back to the 45s. The little, and you only had like, I don't know what, 18 songs to choose from and the flip sides.
3: Something to be said.
2: And
3: though.
2: Now you've got like the whole world of music.
3: I do appreciate it. You got to like the fact though that on demand that they're doing the jukeboxes still, even though it's up to date and it's on the wall and it's not the same. It's kind of cool because, you know, no matter who's in a bar, everybody's got their faves that they like to play.
2: Right, Yeah.
3: Good mix.
2: Get your own little playlist going, right? If you have enough money on your account.
3: Do you have that app on your phone?
2: I don't have
3: the
2: app.
3: I know the husband does.
2: I know it's at the Legion. I know it's at the Elks Lodge.
3: Yeah, we got to get that on. I'm not sure I want to because I just have a feeling I'm just going to get...
2: You'll be blowing through a lot of cash.
3: I'll just get obsessed with it. So it may be better I just listen to everybody
2: else. Honey, the bank account is drained. Yeah, let's play some music at the... Who's the Legion?
3: I have a feeling you can get caught up in that very quickly.
2: I would think so.
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1: Are you familiar with the once widely recommended Brat diet to cure nausea?
2: The Brat diet? No.
1: Bananas, rice, applesauce, toast.
2: No.
1: The Brat diet.
2: Although I have had those when I felt a little nauseous.
1: Well, that may actually do little to relieve diarrhea and nausea, according to a new report. They say that it's no longer recommended for children, calling it too restrictive because it lacks pretty much anything when it comes to diet. You know, your vitamins and all that kind of
2: what's
1: stuff.
2: What's your go-to nausea cure? I like ginger ale. Ginger ale seems to settle my stomach when I don't feel good.
1: I thankfully am not nauseous very often. I'm trying to think. Probably toast, crackers. That's usually what I eat when I'm not feeling very
2: well. When was the last
1: time
2: you were throw up sick?
1: Okay. Is this really a conversation that we need at 6:32 in the morning?
2: Well, I mean, like with a stomach bug. I know you had food poisoning.
1: I had food poisoning, and that was
2: bad.
1: That
2: was a couple of years ago.
1: That was coming back, and I ate something at an airport, which I still can't even think about because then I get really sick.
2: Not our airport.
1: I was traveling, yes. I'm trying to think. And as you know, I had sympathy diarrhea a couple of weeks ago because I kept hearing about everybody that had diarrhea, and you had it in my head that it was going to be me.
2: Well, because you'd eaten a salad like 2 days before.
1: See, this is what happened. 5 days, seven, whatever it was, seven days.
2: Yeah.
1: And it had nothing to do with this, the lettuce that was contaminated. Merely you kept saying
2: it was psychosomatic.
1: Whoa, it was. It was a psychosomatic diarrhea. Mm-hmm. I didn't throw up then, though. Thankfully, I don't think I've thrown up in a long, long time.
2: I don't think I have either. I'm trying to think. Not like with a stomach bug. Like.
1: Yeah. Sometimes you feel a little nauseous.
2: I get gaggy from time to time.
1: Oh, God. Well, experts, and by the way, you're welcome. Sorry about that. But experts recommend brothy soups, oatmeal, saltine crackers, boiled potatoes.
2: Saltines and ginger ale. That's usually what I go for.
1: Equally digestible. And they say that it prioritizes or should prioritize rehydration because that's the main thing. Like some Pedialyte or Gatorade or whatever you got.
2: Okay.
1: Keep your electrolytes up.
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2: LinkedIn has introduced a seems like AI slop button in post menus to let users hide and report low quality generic AI posts. It's also replacing its Enhance Your Post AI writer with a basic proofreader that fixes grammar without altering the author's original voice. And so this is how it works. Okay. You can tap the three dot menu on any post and select seems like AI slop.
3: Oh, it gets reported.
2: And the post will be hidden from your feed and gets reported.
3: I might write like AI slop. What if they're like turning me in on my LinkedIn account?
2: I'm not sure. I got a text yesterday from someone who was very, very nice. Long story, but I just had to order these things to get groundhogs off our property because they're creating a stir.
3: Groundhogs?
2: We have some burrowing groundhogs that are like right around the house.
3: Really?
2: That are ruining my gardens.
3: In fact, no.
2: I'm not sure. So anyway, so I ordered this product, right? So I get this very nice text. It's like, hey, this is Lisa, and I'm just working. And she asked like specific things. Is this a house? Is this an apartment? So I'm like, well, hello, Lisa. Mm-hmm. How are you? I think I was communicating with someone who is probably AI.
3: Okay.
2: But they were very, very sweet. And then finally I said, are you trying to get me to order more before I know if they actually work? Because that's not happening. Well, if you do, you're going to get 50% off.
3: AI slop.
2: So, I know. And so I was going to write back and say, is this AI? But I did not. Because would Lisa tell me if she was AI? What happens if I write back and go, is this a real person or is this AI?
3: I don't know. Will they tell you?
2: I don't know. But Lisa was very friendly and was trying to talk me into getting more of this product that I don't even know is going to work.
3: I've developed quite the relationship with Bert.
2: Bert from Kenny Drugs?
3: From Kenny Drugs.
2: Very friendly.
3: He's texting me all the time. Hey, do you want to refill your vitamin D? It's like, not at this time, Bert, but thanks. I'm here to help you 24/7.
2: They are. They're so
3: like that
2: personal.
3: Bert is a downright nice guy.
2: So is Lisa. Maybe we should introduce them.
3: We could hook Bert up with Lisa.
2: Hi, I'm working on your order. Well, thank you, Lisa, for working on a Sunday. Yeah, crazy broad.
3: Is it time to renew my blood pressure medic? Not quite yet, but you know, we'll let you know. Is there anything else I can help you with?
2: I know, they're so friendly. Not AI slop in my book.
3: No.
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2: Just sent you a link to this this song called On a Mission.
3: This sounds like a true crime thing. I've heard this like in Dateline or something.
2: Yeah. Well, a viral TikTok and Instagram trend features creators using this kind of serious, true crime style documentary music to narrate boring daily tasks like looking for a pen under a couch, waiting for a text back from a friend, deciding what to eat for dinner,
3: Amy Robbins,
2: walking past a dog on the street,
3: Amy couldn't
2: folding
3: remember
2: laundry
3: where she left her coffee cup.
2: So
3: then she found it near the Keurig machine. So,
2: a latest TikTok and social media trend, if you'd like
3: hilarious.
2: To jump on board. And they were saying that they're using instrumentals like this, but this is one of the
3: I've heard
2: known.
3: This. Okay.
2: Diomo's On a Mission is what it's called.
3: Wow.
2: But yeah, if you've been watching these trends, I thought that was kind of
3: it
2: funny.
3: Was just another Monday morning when Amy couldn't find the cap to her pen. Where had she left it? No one knew.
2: Very good.
3: Right?
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2: Joey Walker in the studio. Have you ever gone on a guy's trip? A guy's road trip? Like an outing with the guys?
3: Is going with your buddy to the Turning Stone a road trip?
4: No, that doesn't qualify.
2: No,
4: All right, we were inspired this past weekend by actually the bartender at the Cicero American Legion up in Cicero. You know, Ted and I hang out there.
2: Yes.
4: And Phil was talking about how every single year they go on a road trip, the five of them, which apparently they refer to as the Filthy Five.
2: Well, guess what? I have the Filthy Five on the line this morning. They're on their way to the... Is this an annual thing you guys do?
5: Yes, the last 5 years.
2: All right, same time of year, right?
4: A baseball game?
5: Yes, we go to different baseball games. We pick a spot, and then we make all the arrangements, and then go. We usually go for a night game and a day game.
2: Oh, how cool is that?
4: By the way, we want to welcome Phil, Doug, Richie, Mike, and Gary, who, by the way, Gary is celebrating his anniversary today.
2: Well,
4: and
2: I can't think of a better way to do it than leaving your wife at home and going to a baseball game.
5: You for much trouble. I'm not in anymore. Thank you.
4: All right, so we want to ask you guys, what inspired you to do this in the first place?
5: Basically, we just started, a couple of us. We wanted to go. I wanted to go see the Dodgers. I'm a Dodger fan. And they were playing the Mets 5 years ago. And it snowballed into us five fit in my vehicle. And we just decided to do this.
2: That's hilarious.
4: That's great. All right, so a couple of questions. And you guys, I said there had to be one spokesperson. Yeah. But I want you all to determine who is the biggest troublemaker when it comes to the Filthy Five on these road trips.
2: Who causes trouble or who gets in trouble?
4: Let's say gets in trouble.
5: I can't imagine anybody. I'll say the person that gets in trouble is Gary.
4: Gary.
5: I fall a lot.
4: Gary falls a lot.
5: Every year.
4: Okay. Yeah. Who is
5: I've never gotten really hurt.
2: Oh, that's good.
4: Your wife, who's celebrating her anniversary alone, is very excited about that. All right. Now, who is the one that kind of keeps you guys together, makes sure you all get back to wherever you're staying?
2: Yeah. Who's like the babysitter of you all? Which one of you?
5: I think we got to go with myself and Mike.
2: Okay.
4: So
2: all right.
4: Doug and Mike. Okay.
2: Make sure the other three stay out of trouble.
4: Who is the one that's the most adventurous?
5: Phil.
2: Oh, all right.
4: Okay.
2: Now, you guys, we should say you're on your way right now to Pittsburgh for a baseball game, right?
5: Pittsburgh.
2: All right.
5: That's correct. Yes.
2: Okay. So have we ever been to Pittsburgh before? Is this a familiar trip or is this new?
5: It's new to a lot of us, I think, but one, I've never been. I think Mike is the only one. He kind of works out there here and there.
2: Okay.
6: I've heard that's one of the nicest stadiums in baseball. Yeah. Beautiful stadium.
4: I had really good time in Pittsburgh.
2: Oh, nice.
4: All right. Well, you guys behave yourselves.
2: Yeah.
4: And just...
2: Oh, boy. It's not even quarter to nine yet. All right. You guys, thank you for joining us and have a good time. And we'll see you guys when you get back.
4: And
2: up
4: thank
2: the
4: you
2: Legion.
4: For inspiring our road trip conversation.
2: Yeah, it was great. Well, very cool. All right. So, Joey, what do you think? Are you going to, should we get some guys together?
6: I don't have four friends.
4: Oh, my goodness.
6: To go on a road trip with.
4: I think it should be like the guys from 93Q.
2: We could do something,
4: you
2: right?
4: You could do it. Rick would be the one that would be just making sure you guys got back to your Airbnb or whatever.
2: Joey would probably not get into much trouble. I would be the one that falls down.
4: Ted would be the one who falls down.
2: I would be the faller.
4: Joey would be adventurous, I think.
2: That's true.
4: You guys could all take on a role with that.
6: Really?
2: Sounds like a lot of fun.
6: Yeah. Where are we going? The three of us?
2: We got to figure out. That's the thing.
4: See, the problem is that if you guys went on a road trip, I'd be the one who'd have to plan everything.
2: Could you come with us? Could you be one of our filthy five?
4: No, not even the filthy four.
2: Oh, jeez.
4: Don't have it in me, boys.
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3: cool.
2: things. Like that. Depends how much you're into it.
3: You know what's sad though? I have nothing to play them on. I don't have a DVD player anymore.
2: Well,
3: I don't have a VHS player.
2: I'm ahead of my time because, as you know, I like to rent the DVDs.
3: You're still on Betamax.
2: No, they're DVDs.
3: Laserdisc.
2: Okay. But I'm just saying we rent them from the library.
3: Okay.
2: So I'm maybe ahead of my time as compared to retro.
3: How weird is that?
2: Look at it that way.
3: People don't have DVD players. They don't even make CD players in cars anymore.
2: And, you know, I always find on TV shows and movies or whatever, there's so many people that are watching just TV and movies on their laptops.
3: Right.
2: They don't even have their phone.
3: Yeah.
2: They don't even like put it on the television.
3: I know.
2: It's crazy. I guess they're very mobile these days.
3: Well, it's at your fingertips.
2: Just remember, kids, leave your dorm room.
3: Yeah.
2: Even if you got all this stuff at your fingertips.
3: Right.
2: You're heading into college this week.
3: Yeah, don't lock yourself behind the door and just screen time all the time.
2: We didn't have a TV. I think we had one in the regular community room, but we didn't have
3: a TV. You didn't have one in your room at college?
2: I don't think so.
3: If you did, it was probably black and white.
2: Okay.
3: Little 13-inch screen.
2: Okay, Laura Ingalls.
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0: I heard
1: moral?
0: About this yesterday in the locker room.
1: Cutting and packaging cocaine for a drug ring at Penn State fraternities.
2: What?
1: Yeah. The operation based in two off-campus fraternity houses. 14 individuals, including 13 current or former Penn State students, are facing charges.
3: Theta Alpha Blow, among one of them.
1: Augustino Abatiella, the
0: he
1: alleged
0: like
1: leader,
0: a coke dealer.
1: Was jailed without bail after surrendering on Tuesday.
3: Wow.
1: I mean, you know,
0: he had like the little pledges, like wrapping the cocaine or something, a little manufacturing facility.
1: I heard, you know, I started reading this story, and I was like, oh, pledges, it's another hazing thing and all that kind of stuff. All right. But geez, can you imagine Penn
0: the lines,
1: State?
0: Penn State's about entrepreneurs.
3: The good lines to get
1: grief.
3: In for pledge day.
1: Okay. You guys are not representing.
0: Yes, we are.
1: Those who hold your positions well.
0: What does that mean?
1: You should be role models.
3: Dean Pablo Escobar.
0: You mentioned extortion against, I'll have your legs broken.
4: Fat, drunk, and high on coke is no way to go through life, son.
1: And you guys remember Columbia House?
0: Oh, yeah.
1: All right. New, yeah. Right? Of
3: 20
1: that
3: records for a nickel or something, right?
0: Yeah, you put a fake name on it, an address, and eight and a penny and eight CDs would show up.
1: No wonder the legendary mail order music club, famous for offering 12 albums for one penny, is
0: what a great business model.
1: Is closing its doors on September
0: 15th. Oh. Last?
1: The company's website confirmed the shutdown, ending what remained of its operation as an online DVD and Blu-ray catalog club.
3: This is how far back I go with Columbia House. I used to get the 8-tracks.
0: Oh,
3: I used to get like
0: Peter, Paul, and Mary.
3: 8-tracks.
1: Okay.
3: Nothing like listening to the best of Chicago. And it fades down in the middle of the song, clink, changes tracks, and then fades back up.
1: You had
3: into
1: a
3: the
1: make
3: song.
1: Out 8-track soundtrack.
3: I did have
1: you?
3: A make out 8-track.
0: Could you make your own? You couldn't make your own 8-track.
3: My brother had an 8-track recorder.
0: Whoa!
1: Yeah.
3: I had a little river band on there.
1: Oh,
0: I'd make out with you right now.
3: Playa had Playa on there. Baby, come back.
0: Oh, nice.
1: It was founded in 1955 as Columbia Record Club. The business peaked in 1996. Wow, peaked
0: 1996.
1: In 1996.
0: Wow.
1: With 16
0: I might
1: million
0: have peaked
1: members.
0: In 1996.
3: Back when you were at Penn State.
1: Before declining due to big box retailers' internal growth and, you know. The fact that no one
3: and the fact that you can download any song you want free on the internet.
1: The company changed ownership multiple times. They filed for bankruptcy in 2015, but the new owners pivoted to selling physical media, and they did pretty well. I don't know if they did well, but they were able to stay open until this September.
0: That was
1: 15.
0: Like 12 CDs you get for a penny that were normally $8.99 in the store.
3: Yeah,
0: what a bargain!
1: It was a bargain. Yeah, I do remember that.
3: I'm going to miss them.
1: Yeah.
3: Those are fond memories.
1: You didn't even know they existed.
3: Baby, come back.
0: Is your brother like splicing tape or something?
3: No. I mean, you had the actual 8-tracks you would buy, like right from the record company, would fade down in the middle of a song.
0: No, I knew, but I'm talking about the recorded one.
3: No, I don't know how he had it. Was like some stereo system.
0: We're going to need to go into the podcast. We need some long form for that one.
3: You could record
1: fantastic, huh?
3: Yeah.
1: Okay.
3: That's great.
0: I'm fascinated by 8-tracks.
3: Marty. My brother Marty.
0: You should call him 8-track.
1: 8-track.
3: 8-track Marty, they call him down at Penn State.
5: Hey, 8-track Marty, you want a pledge?
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3: We are ready to launch into an exciting game of Blank Slate with General Manager Jason Smorrell from the Syracuse Mets, and joining us on the line, lucky caller number 10, Carmelina. How are you this morning, Carmelina?
4: I'm so happy. Yay. How are you?
3: I'm wonderful. You do sound like you're in a good mood. Just for playing Blank Slate.
4: I'm excited.
3: Oh, I'm glad. Just for playing, you're going to get those six tickets.
5: I'm going to let her decide once she plays Blank Slate which day she wants, because we have Friday, Saturday night, or Sunday.
6: What are you leaning towards, Carmelina? Taylor Swift or dogs or salt potatoes?
4: Dogs.
5: Family friendly. Okay.
3: Yeah. I will tell you, Carmelina, if you're familiar with Blank Slate, you know there's always a bonus prize on the line. Should you match the three of us in one round of Blank Slate, and what is our bonus prize going to be?
6: It is going to be for the future Boozy Brunch. I believe we have one in September.
3: September,
6: so you'll get
3: Boozy Brunch.
6: Four tickets to the Boozy Brunch, and that's always on a Sunday, and it'll be a wonderful experience.
3: All right, Carmelina, good luck. You know how we play Blank Slate, right? You got to try and match our answers to fill in the blank clue. All right, so let's see.
6: She's locked in. She knows.
3: All right, let's see how you do with your first
6: one. Here we go.
3: Good luck, Carmelina.
6: Is there a theme?
5: I'm doing a little baseball-ish, but team blank.
3: Team.
6: Seems kind of wide open.
5: Team.
6: Team blank, not blank team.
3: No, team blank. I've got an answer. You got an answer, Amy?
5: Mm-hmm.
3: Jason is still writing.
6: I don't like my answer.
3: He's not happy with it, Carmelina. That's never a good sign. But what do you think? Team?
4: Player.
3: Team player. That's
6: actually a really good answer. I wish I had thought of it.
3: I said team photo.
6: I said team uniforms.
3: Team uniforms.
5: I said team spirit.
6: Everybody's answer was better than mine.
3: Okay. Wow, Carmelina.
6: I did not like my answer.
3: Judges, did she have the best one of the? Yeah, the judges said you had the best one.
6: How did they like Amy's answer?
3: No, Carmelina had the best one.
6: Judges, what did you think of Amy's answer?
5: Judges are always
3: not
5: really
3: happy with you.
5: Team spirit was a good one.
3: Did you do something to the judges once?
5: Yeah, must have. Okay.
3: All right, Carmelina, no matches that time, but you still have another shot with this one. Let's see how you do.
5: All right. Blank rest. Blank rest.
6: Blank rest. R-E-S-T?
5: Rest.
3: As opposed to what?
6: I don't know.
3: What other rest is...
6: What word comes before the word rest? I have one. I think it's funny, but it's a horrible answer.
3: I have one.
6: I was going to do rest. That's not like a real word. Blank rest?
5: Blank rest.
3: Do you have an answer?
5: I have an answer.
3: Jason is still writing.
6: Rest?
3: I have one.
5: Think of things you rest.
6: All right, I'm in.
3: All right,
6: we're locked. This could be it.
3: This might be a triple match, Carmelina. What do you think? Blank rest.
4: I don't know. I said armrest, Carmelina.
3: Judge. Oh, no.
5: I said day of rest.
3: That's not a thing.
5: Day of rest is definitely a thing. Well, day of rest, that's what they say. Day of rest.
3: That's like cob of corn. Who says day of rest?
4: I thought it had to just be one word.
5: Oh. We're going to have to do a day of rest.
6: Who does the day of rest?
3: Well,
6: who
3: says the Bible?
6: After we eat a ton of cobs of corn,
3: we're going to have a day of rest. Judges say it's the worst one they've ever heard.
6: Wow. I'm making little notes here.
3: That was Carmelina's shot at a
5: cob of corn? Day of rest?
6: It's not worse than cob of corn, but it's right there below it.
3: Judges, was it worse than cob of corn? No, they say cob of corn was the worst. Okay.
5: Okay. Day of rest. I'm sorry. That's the first thing that came to me.
6: Well, there's an integrity to this game.
3: Poor Carmelina was all set. She was already thinking of what drink she was going to get at Boozy Brunch.
5: I'm sorry.
6: Well, hopefully it's the bottomless mimosas or the bottomless Bloody Mary.
3: All right, this is your last chance. Last chance, Carmelina. Let's see how you do with this one.
5: You guys are going to be excited about this. I can't believe I haven't used this clue before. That it was in my cards.
3: All right.
5: Blank ball.
3: I thought that was not allowed. I thought ball was
5: balls
3: not.
5: Balls are not allowed. Balls are not. Ball. Which is why we stopped match game.
3: This has to be a match.
6: If it's not, there's a rig. It's up to Carmelina.
5: I'm writing down what I'm going to say, so you guys don't think I'm lying.
3: All right.
5: Okay.
3: Carmelina, blank ball. What are we thinking?
4: Base.
3: No brainer. Base. I said base, Jason.
6: Base.
3: Jason said base.
5: Did I say base?
3: What did you write?
6: I don't know. There's a bunch of words.
5: Carmelina. It's play ball.
3: Oh, for the love of God.
5: Don't you always say, let's play ball?
3: Do you know Carmelina? Are you purposely going out of your way to ruin Carmelina's
6: chance? Did she cut you off in traffic one day?
5: Carmelina, why are you guys judging play ball?
3: Did you live near Amy once?
1: I know.
3: You had the best answer, judges. What did we think of Amy's? No.
6: Unbelievable.
5: I thought you guys would give me a hard time because I care. Okay,
6: Did
3: you take Amy's spot at spin cycling or something? What? I don't understand.
5: I had flat blank, and I couldn't remember Is it?
6: I got an answer for that, too.
5: Is it flat?
3: Flat tire?
5: Is it flat-bottomed girl, or is
6: fat-bottomed?
3: Judges, they say you're horrible at Queen song titles. They say you're horrible at...
5: I didn't use that one because I knew you guys would make fun of me.
6: Judges,
5: but
6: what are your overall opinion of Amy?
3: They're not happy with you at all. Carmelina, you know what?
5: Look, she's got six tickets. It sounds like a bluey day. You got some kids, Carmelina? Are you just a big fan?
4: Hey, I do.
6: All right, the kids are going to eat free. If you want to bring your dog or dogs, it's $5 for the dogs. All that money goes back to the local dog rescues.
3: Okay. And I feel bad for Carmelina.
6: Man.
5: She got six tickets to whatever game she wants to go to.
3: Will you still listen to Ted and Amy in the morning?
4: Or
3: are you just going to listen the days that Amy's off?
6: She's only listening to Joey and Ted in the morning.
5: All right. Ball, because we've never heard that before.
3: Play ball, because
6: we say
3: we're
6: every day at the baseball game.
3: We're talking baseball.
5: You know what
3: morning.
5: I need? I need a day of rest.
3: Judges.
5: From you two.
3: Judges say.
5: I need a day of rest from you two.
3: Judges say take the rest of the week off. Carmelina, hang on the line.
6: Cob of corn season.
3: After I eat a cob of corn, I need a day of rest.
5: Done.
3: Thank you, Jason Small.
6: Thank you, guys.
3: Always
6: you're the best. Thank you, Carmelina.
3: SyracuseMets.com for tickets and information. 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

Happy Saturday, it's Joey Walker on 93Q. If you're looking for Olivia Rodrigo Legos, I just saw them at Target and Clay. This is Stupid Song on 93Q. 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
2: For today, sunny along with a few clouds, high of 84. Tonight, partly cloudy with late showers or thunderstorms, low of 65. 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

93Q, the number one hit music station. I'm Joey Walker. It feels weird talking about the month November because I think it's a long ways away. It's really not. We're flying through August. It's going to be here in no time. I bring up November because Somber is going to be performing in Buffalo that month. 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

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It's Dominic Fike with Baby Doll on 93Q. It's almost over. I can't move.

0: Happy Saturday. 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
0: Before he was an NFL Pro Bowler, Donovan McNabb was one of ours, leading Syracuse University to unforgettable heights on the football field. 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

Oh, they're getting ready at the New York State Fair. It's almost fair time. The Great New York State Fair kicks off this Wednesday. Gracie Abrams hit the wall, 93Q.

Ariana Grande still on tour, but she is getting close to taking that much-needed break from the spotlight, social media, a little bit of everything. That's coming right after the tour. Hate That I Made You Love Me is on 93Q.

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21: Weather-wise, a good Saturday. Sunny along with a few clouds, high of 84. Tonight, partly cloudy with late night showers or thunderstorms, low of 65. 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

0: Hope you're enjoying the weekend so far. It's Joey Walker on 93Q. Well, if you're a fan of Harry Styles, get ready because we've got another week coming up as we continue to give you a chance to see him live at Madison Square Garden, the trip of a lifetime. 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

A big weekend for back-to-school shopping. If you're out there doing that right now, I plan on joining you as soon as I'm done here at 2. I mean, let's face it, school is almost here. Our kids start the day after Labor Day this year. Tame Impala and Jenny, Dracula, 93Q.

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3: Sunshine along with a few clouds for the rest of your Saturday, high of 84. For tonight, partly cloudy with late night showers or thunderstorms, low of 65. 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

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We go to

It's Joey Walker on 93Q, the number one hit music station. Hope you're having a great week. And this song has been number one for so long that you got to go all the way back to mid-April. That's the last time it wasn't number one. It's Ella Langley, Choosing Texas, and it's on 93Q. Just when

0: 93Q, the number one hit music station. I'm Joey Walker. I love taking road trips, especially fall time here in central New York. And there's not a better looking fall road trip than the one that takes you into the Finger Lakes. And that's what can be happening with this Wednesday's sweet deal. 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

0: Hope you're getting a chance to get out and enjoy this beautiful Saturday weather-wise here in Central New York. I'm Joey Walker, and this is Alex Warren on 93Q.
1: They say the holy water's watered down, and this town's lost its faith. 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Oh my, my, oh my, my love, I take one look at you, you're taking me.

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19: Sunshine for the rest of your Saturday. Overall, great day. High of 84. Tonight, partly cloudy with late-night showers. Low near 65. 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

They announced the nominees earlier this week for the MTV VMAs. They're coming up on September 27th. And for the Artist of the Year category, Bruno Mars, Madonna, Morgan Wallen, Sabrina Carpenter, Taylor Swift, and this artist all made the list. It's Ariana Grande on 93Q.

93Q, the number one hit music station. Kind of sad to say this, but this is one of the final weekends of the summer. Yeah, we're getting very close to the unofficial end of summer, Labor Day. Justin Bieber, 93Q.

0: Saturday. It's Joey Walker on 93Q, the number one hit music station. Thank you so much for spending your weekend with me. 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

It's almost time for the Great New York State Fair. We are getting oh so close. The State Fair starts Wednesday. So many great shows, including Stella Lefty. She's going to be there performing for free. 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On a

93Q, the number one hit music station. I'm Joey Walker. Post Malone had a big week this week. He got engaged. I got Post coming up right after Olivia. It's Drop Dead on 93Q, the number one hit music station.

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17: Weather. Sunshine for the rest of your Saturday. A great day here in Central New York. High of 84. Tonight, partly cloudy with late showers or thunderstorms. Low of 65. 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

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And then tonight, Ted, Amy, Rick Roberts, and me, Joey, we're going to count down the top 5 biggest songs here in Central New York based on your votes. It's brought to you by Sharky's Event Center in Liverpool.

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She came in at number 59. Not sure how that's possible. 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She

0: 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I'm Joey Walker. 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
0: Before he was an NFL Pro Bowler, Donovan McNabb was one of ours, leading Syracuse University to unforgettable heights on the football field. 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

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I'm Joey Walker. 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
17: This afternoon, sunshine, high 85. Tonight, increasing clouds with a chance of showers and thunderstorms, low 64. 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

I got drive, I don't need a car. 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

She has a bunch of sold-out shows at the O2 Arena in London all this coming week. 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
16: Tonight's increasing clouds with a chance of showers and thunderstorms, low 64. Tomorrow, mostly cloudy, a chance of showers, maybe a storm, high 79. 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

I've got. 93Q, the number one hit music station. Tonight at 9, Ted and Amy, Joey Walker, and me, Rick Roberts, count down the five biggest songs of the week with the top five and nine. 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Could this song make it? Well, it's been on the top five and nine before. No surprise. Tame Impala and Jenny's Dracula.

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0: 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I'm Rick Roberts, and we have your chance to win a trip for two to see Harry Styles, Madison Square Garden in New York City, with airfare, hotel, tickets to the show. 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

93Q, the number one hit music station. There's a line in the song, summer isn't over yet. And it isn't over yet. We're getting there, but not quite yet. We're hanging out as long as we can. It's

0: 93Q, the number one hit music station. I'm Rick Roberts. It's hard to believe that 2 weeks from this weekend, it's Labor Day weekend. Summer absolutely flew, but hopefully it was a summer to remember. Sabrina Carpenter, in-house tour.
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25: Tonight, increasing clouds with a chance of showers and thunderstorms. Low 64. Tomorrow, mostly cloudy. A chance of showers, maybe a storm. High 79. 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

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Well, it's hard to argue that this song is not the number one song of the summer. It's been number one for weeks, including all summer. Ella Langley, it's Choosing Texas, 93Q.

0: 93 Q, the number one hit music station. 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

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I'm Rick Roberts. Happy Saturday. Hope you're having a great weekend so far. It's My Body Isn't Ready by Somber. Absolutely love this song. 93 Q. It's

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20: Tonight's increasing clouds, a chance of showers and thunderstorms, low 64. Tomorrow, mostly cloudy, chance of showers, maybe a storm, high 79. 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

93Q, the number one hit music station. I'm Rick Roberts out. Kara is next. Have a great rest of your weekend. I'm leaving you with Tame Impala and Jenny. It's Dracula on 93Q.

happy Saturday. It's Kara hanging with you here on 93Q, the number one hit music station. Hope you're having a lovely day. It's not over yet. We still got more of your favorite music on the way. Kicking things off right now with Teddy Swims. It's Mr. Know-It-All.

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Cat's Eye has been literally everywhere and they are blowing up. Here they are right now with Animal.

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If you're a fan of Harry Styles, listen up, because right after Gracie Abrams, I'm going to tell you how you could possibly score the jackpot and go see him live. Stay tuned. I'm going to be giving you the deets.

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Dominic Fike here on 93Q. We got more music on the way from Lady Gaga, some Jack Harlow, and Sabrina Carpenter. Benson Boone right now, serving up those good vibes. It's the time of my life here on

Last night we had our 90s night on Paper Mill Island, and thank you to everyone that showed up. It was DJed by Joey Walker, and it was such a fun night. Can't wait for this coming Wednesday when we have our night market on the island with live acoustic music. It's free admission, and we got the Wildcat there and Coco. So don't miss out. It's all sponsored by United Health, Music for the Mission, and Davidson Ford of Clay. Just when

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It's Kara, and I found this next song a couple of months ago, and man, did I fall in love. So happy it's in the rotation here on 93Q. Malcolm Todd, Earrings.

to Boston a couple weeks ago. I got to see Tame Impala live at TD Garden, and man, was it an amazing show. 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

0: is officially fall, in my eyes at least. I know technically the first day of fall isn't until September 22nd, but your girl's already on her third pumpkin spice latte on the 19th. Dunkin' and a lot of other coffee shops, I think Starbucks as well, dropped their pumpkin and apple and cinnamon flavors for fall, and I am loving every second of it. Is it too early to celebrate? Maybe not in my eyes, but when do you start celebrating and drinking all the fall flavors and decorating for Halloween? Hit me up on my socials at Kara on Air. Let me know.
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15: 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Before he was an NFL Pro Bowler, Donovan McNabb was one of ours, leading Syracuse University to unforgettable heights on the football field. Now he's coming home to help lift up the community that shaped him. Join the Salvation Army for its 55th annual Civic Celebration Luncheon, featuring Donovan McNabb as guest speaker on Wednesday, October 14th at the On Center. Get a behind-the-scenes look at the programs changing lives right here in Syracuse and be part of what makes them possible. 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

Okay, so I know a lot of people get upset when Halloween and Christmas is early in store, but Christmas stuff was already marked down at the Dollar General out in Baldwinsville when I went there. So if you're looking for half-price Christmas stuff, go check it out.